Welcome to breathe some fresh air in the wonderful mountains in the great country of Amber. You are listening to Radio Super.

We were iconic, tremendous. Coming down from the mainland in canoes, we might have even traveled transcendentally. Hallucinating in the astral, seeking life, bearing stars. Becoming human, becoming wise. I am a link in the chain, a degree of light, a sparkle in the rain, a glint, a poem with no words, from a place where we measure distance by breath.

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Tell them again. 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Tell them again.

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Hey, yo, DJ Coca. What we telling them sound boys? Give them the shovel time to bury them grave. It's a week.

We were iconic, tremendous. Coming down from the mainland in canoes, we might have even traveled transcendentally. Hallucinating in the astral, seeking life, bearing stars. Becoming human, becoming wise. I am a link in the chain, a degree of light, a sparkle in the rain, a glint, a poem with no words from a place where we measure distance by breath.

to the bourgeois beat, to the bourgeois beat, to the bourgeois beat, to the bourgeois beat, to the bourgeois beat, to the bourgeois beat, to the bourgeois beat, to the bourgeois beat, to the bourgeois beat, to the bourgeois beat, to the bourgeois beat, to the bourgeois beat, to the bourgeois beat, to the bourgeois beat, to the bourgeois beat. Mm-hmm.

Stop. Sorry. You lot need to clap that part, do you know what I'm saying? Like, do you know what I'm saying? I thought it was gonna happen organically, but like, you need to clap that part out. Again. 1, 2, clap.

in lockdown, waiting patiently in the dark. I'm hiding out illegally from French officials, where I cannot be found, in La Ville Juive-en-Laye.

lockdown, there ain't no stars out in this neighborhood, just crooks and families. I'm peacefully content and I'm always around, sitting in the back cabin, in the view, dreef on the ground.

forever remain tightly secured in a bunker where I cannot be found, like a man on the run chased by a thousand invisible hounds. We are, and this is a sitcom theme song for Leville Dweef on the Ground.

Imagine now the yellowed squares of where tents were. A campsite abandoned, a ruin. Now imagine yourself there, imagining the scene. Superimposing over this wreck, line drawings of people busy as if from instructions. Imagine searching the horizon for a smudge or strange light. A line, like how there is always a line between two points placed closely. You see the line when it is there or not. It turns out it was only for one night we walked continuously round in a line. Cunningham Road, Maressa Close, Three Oaks, repeat. Just one night the TV screen grew and colour slipped from the picture as if through a ceiling, leaving great holes and lines coming down not where we wanted. One night we watched the line in red rise red, the dark line's deadly snout rising, aiming for a patch of sunset to bite, and there's me and Kate walking continuously round. She is pregnant, and there, at the top of Maressa, the sunset cracks orange and pink out the tarmac.

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1: A spiral of notations, a fervescent halo, compounding the word, image, sound, mirage, visage, ages old and tumbling still to eternity. Bliss is in this nervous system. Scope of feeling is a rush in the air. It grooves and expands and vibrates through chromosomes of bliss. Atonal, tonic, tonal, tonic and tone. Omega and alpha, heavy with the gun of breath. Flight. Axis where the sky spun. 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

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Too cold to shiver and too wet to dry. The tears might freeze before they leave his eye. Warm blooded in a cold, cold world where dreams get burnt. Frozen made stir where I have a dream means more things, no cheeks to turn, more death to bring. Take the risk to take the place of a king, but the light is low in here.

To get to my current position, I've done more than 10,000 hours. 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But now it's my time to experience fame. The ops trying to find out where am I staying. 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Sat down telling her therapist stories, I know she ain't gonna relate. What's this, what's that, I don't care to explain. I'll deal with the grief, I'm bearing the pain. 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

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Just, you know, they just gotta sit back and watch the wins. Cause you special.